0: Chimaltenango es Ultra 101.3.
1: 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However, it is not available.

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guess you're getting everything you want. 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It's like we never even happened, baby. 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
0: Keep you in the dark. What had you expected? Me to make you my art and make you a star and get you connected. I'll meet you in the park. I'll be calm and collected. But we knew right from the start that you'd fall apart, cause I'm too expensive. Your talk would be something that shouldn't be said out loud.